0: I've heard there was a secret chord the David played and it plays the Lord, but you don't really care for the magic, don't you?
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0: Croque Radio. 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
1: 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Thank you. I would like to welcome y'all to a collection of mine. A few songs or pieces rather. Melodic discussion. My socio-political state of mind. And sensuality, of course. It's a bit of an introduction to self.

When I seen pastor sinning, you honestly think if I go put 100k on the table, my dog won't kill him. DSB, I'm with Pats, I rap, he traps, but he got the same car, I whoop, he ain't written no 16 bars or lyrics. Got rich without a father figures, no drama, could have karma spinning, it's not Carty on my arm, it's a Richard. Well, gone. I ain't seen Shorty in a minute. She asked how I am, I said calm. She said I'm the man, I said in it. Posted up with my dog at yard. If you got a friend for my friend, then bring it. When I was broke, heart cold at December, but now I'm up, my step got a spring in.

Pocket so fat, call me Orbit. 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Gotta wait to make the movies, I be loaded.

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I will not open myself up this way again. I lay my face to the soil and gnaw my teeth to the sand. I will not lay like this for days now upon you.

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Hey, my feet are gold and my heart is white. And we race out on the desert plains all night. See, honey, I am not some broken thing.

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2: Well, we want to be free. We want to be free to do what we want to do. And we want to get loaded. And we want to have a good time. And that's what we're going to do.
3: Away, baby, let's go.
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0: Let's dance. 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

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It's an insane thing. Thank you for having us in our villa for the next however long he wants to go on for. It is Carl Cox in the boiler.

Oh yes, oh yes. Boiler Room TV live here from Ibiza right here. The Villa Sessions takeover. Cole Cox in the house right now. How you doing, gang? 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

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Not a magnitude to encompass the latitude of my love for you. No space or time compatible. What do I have to do? What do I have to do? 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I do, but there's nothing in this world I'd rather do but you.

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1: Melicure. 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
1: I feel my soul into life.
2: So everybody, this is Joel. Joel, this is how introduce you to me. Joel's gonna do his own thing. 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

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That's how it is. I'm just here to push limits.

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1: Hey, this is DJ Stan Zeff from the legendary Tampa Party, Atlanta, Georgia, USA. And I'm tuning in to the Deeply Rendezvous radio show. Every

put their hands on the arc of history and bend it once more toward the hope of a better day. It's been a long time coming, but tonight, because of what we did on this day, in this election, at this defining moment, it's the answer spoken by young and old, rich and poor, Democrat and Republican, black, white, Hispanic, Asian, Native American, gay, straight, disabled, and not disabled. Americans have sent a message to the world that we have never been just a collection of individuals or a collection of red states and blue states. We are and always will be the United States of America.

0: 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When you dance.
1: What's happening, everybody? 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
0: It's all music.
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1: What you been drinking?
2: Yeah!
1: Milk sure does your body good.
2: Yeah.